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girls in America, and ain't no accident. 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
3: Tonight's low is 77 degrees. Right now it's 89 at the dot.
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4: Tonight's low is 77 degrees right now. It is 88 in Kansas City.
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8: Have you ever really asked yourself, who was Jesus? 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
9: God bless you, my friends. This is Bishop Ben Stevens of the Trinity Temple Church of God in Christ. 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Know that delay is not denial. If you hang on in there, things will turn around and everything that's identified for your life, it shall come to pass. I want you to keep your head up and be encouraged. Until we meet again, my friends, hang on in there.
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2: Motion City. Hello, Kansas City. It's Jeff Fulton here with the Big Lock Car Credit. Look, I want you to sing along with me. I got a little rhyme I want to do with you here.
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1: Oh, wow.
0: Hey, maybe I better just stick to selling cars. Come on, Kansas City, get on down here and see me. 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
3: Tonight's low is 77 degrees. Right now it's 85 in Grandview.
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1: No more silence. I need you to get this. I am not a snitch. I am a witness.
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6: God bless you, my friends. This is Bishop Ben Stevens of the Trinity Temple Church of God in Christ. Have you ever been delayed? Have you ever had a setback? Have you ever come to a place in life that you said, oh no, not again? I want you to be reminded of Romans 8 and 28 that says, for we know that all things are working together for the good to them that love God and to them that are called according to his purpose. Know that delay is not denial. If you hang on in there, things will turn around and everything that's identified for your life, it shall come to pass. I want you to keep your head up and be encouraged. Until we meet again, my friends, hang on in there.
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7: I would say the first step is getting a person to know that their life matters. 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Sometimes it's through their children that starts, you know, I think we're really good at living for our kids and living for our family and we are for ourselves. 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
1: And your favorite cousin, Deanna Hustle, 559 on your time. It's a high of 102. Yikes. Currently, it is 80 clear skies at the KU Med Center.
0: Heidi!
1: What's up, man? How you feeling on this International Literacy Day?
0: Oh, very important. Very important. We love books. Ooh. Books changed my life, D, for real. So this day is very special to me. It's also special because we got Stacey Shaw. She knows the law, got that free legal advice coming for you at 7:50.
1: And, of course, we got the TMG going down for you at your 23s. Rapper Fat Joe has asked a tough question that has the internet divided. And the U.S. Open is going on. And it looks

0: 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Welcome home, KC. We're still here.
1: Here I go. What's good?
0: And we're not going anywhere.
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0: Once the setback has happened, it has happened. Refuse to obsess over it, because that obsession will accomplish nothing useful. Focus instead on what you can do now to recover. Learn from what happened and make strategic use of that knowledge. When the setback occurred, it was a negative thing. Now that it's happened, your job is to transform it into a positive turning point. Do that by narrowing in on what matters most to you, on your vision for life going forward. Become more determined than ever to live with purpose, passion, and effectiveness. Imagine this a year from now, and looking back on the setback, you can be thankful for it. Then continue to ask yourself what you can do to make that scenario real. A setback feels bad, yet you have the power to transform the energy of that feeling into highly productive effort. Take that opportunity and recover to the point that your life is much better than it ever was before. Growth looks good on you. 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
2: 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Just cleared a wreck, Truman Road at Prospect. That's out of your way. All we have is smooth sailing around town. Westbound I-70 from 7 Highway to downtown, about 16 minutes. And back on the Kansas side, northbound 35 from Santa Fe to downtown, 21 minutes. 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

0: I'm LaMonica Logan, and here's what's happening. The heat wave is continuing in the Kansas City area for another day. An extreme heat warning is in effect for the metro until tonight at 8 p.m. The heat index could reach up to 106 degrees today, and people are being warned about the dangers of heat-related illnesses. And one person is dead following a shooting in Kansas City. Police were called to the area of East 88th Street and James A. Reed Road yesterday and found a man suffering from gunshot wounds. The victim was taken to a hospital where he died from his injuries. One person of interest was detained at the scene. Audible makes traffic less of an annoyance and more of an opportunity for another chapter. 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
1: 6:22 on your time. It is a high of 104. Currently it is 78. Clear skies in Topeka. The late icon Etta James had a known battle with heroin that lasted almost more than 2 decades. Well, Chaka Khan recalls a story where she got a chance to meet Etta and she taught her a terrifying lesson.
2: Etta James gave me lots of life-saving advice. She pulled me to the side. She said, "Now you listen to me. You be careful. I don't want you to end up looking like this." And she flipped it out like that and it was all the way up her arm.
3: Wow.
2: It terrified me. I said, "Oh, she sure doesn't have to worry. You don't have to worry about that. I would never. And I would never. And I never do."
4: Yikes.
1: Of course, she pulled out her arm and showed her all the many track marks that were on her arm. I feel like there was I know heroin addiction was big, in a certain period of time. And then when you talk about just drugs in general, what was it, like the '80s? It was even the crack epidemic was even worse. So, it's crazy the fact that a lot of this stuff has happened. I mean, and a lot of our legends have.
4: And that's a lot of the accessibility and the,
1: yes.
4: Like a lot of the extra people who be around this industry.
1: Facts.
4: Yeah, they cause a lot of riffraff and have a lot of, you know, things with them. So yeah, and sometimes that reflects life too on what people are really going through.
1: Yeah, that's true.
4: In the streets.
1: Mm-hmm.
4: So yeah, be careful, man. Like, for real, you know, there is such things as gateway drugs that can lead to something else. Mm-hmm. That can lead to something else. Like, yeah. 'Cause something ain't getting you high enough. So just, you know, be cautious, man.
1: Yeah,
4: for real.
1: Please be cautious. Now, American Airlines Flight 618 had a lot of chaos going on. I don't know if you saw this over the weekend, B, but Lane Arthur London, a 67-year-old real estate professional from Arizona, he's been identified as the passenger restrained with duct tape and zip ties.
5: Oh, my God.
1: Following an alleged outburst aboard this American Airlines flight. Now, the flight was traveling from Dallas to Newark when witnesses said London became increasingly belligerent, used racist and anti-gay language, and allegedly assaulted another passenger. So fellow travelers, including a former law enforcement officer, intervened and restrained him until the flight diverted to Baltimore, where he was removed by police. London was charged with second degree assault and disorderly conduct, released after initial court appearance, and he's scheduled to be back in court October 19th. So much for freedom of speech on that one, because what are you doing on a plane? Hey, you're beating people up and you're saying just, I never got that.
4: Bro, did you see... It's the picture for me.
1: Yes. No, the picture was crazy. That's what I'm saying. Like, if you saw the picture, you'd be like, what the hell is going on?
4: Like, who restrained this man? Like, who was the one who was like, all right, we got a duct tape.
1: Yeah, no.
4: Like,
1: who was the one holding them down?
4: Like, is duct tape, right? That's what I'm trying to think of.
1: That's a good commercial for duct tape. Whatever brand that was that like right, the Gorilla right. Glue? They ate that up. Yep, that's the Morning Gossip right here on Hustle and Shine in the Morning. We'll be back at 6:39 with a full-on Labor Day weekend recap.
4: Oh,
1: right
4: boy.
1: Here is Hustle and Shine in the Morning, Okay City's number one for hip-hop, R&B, and throwbacks.
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6: 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Good news for you. 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Had an earlier wreck Truman Road at Prospect. That's out of your way. All we have is a stellar block on the right shoulder in Lenexa, 35 southbound at 95th. And travel time still looking good out there. Northbound 29 from 35 to KCI, still 13 minutes. 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

0: 103 Jams, Kansas City's number one for hip-hop, R&B, and throwbacks. Good morning, KCK. You up hustling and shining.
1: 6:35 is on your time. It's a high of too damn hot at 101. Currently 76, clear skies at Raytown South.
0: This is probably going to be like one of the last days for it being extra, extra, extra hot. Huh?
1: Thank God. Yeah. Because so. this is ridiculous.
0: I'm going to admit, I am a little tired of the extreme heat. Now, I ain't tired of the heat.
1: Finally, some honesty from a Leo.
0: Girl, well, I'm honest all the time. What you talking about?
1: It's Leo's period.
0: It'll be different if I talked about the heat like how I do and I wasn't out in it. But you know.
1: No, it don't
0: I'd be out in it.
1: That don't matter.
0: You just said I'd be lying. Or I'm honest.
1: Yeah. But I'm honest all the time. I'm just saying, you're like, oh, it's so amazing outside. No, it's not. Like, bruh, says nobody.
0: It's amazing.
1: People and we're out here sweating bullets to walk into the car.
0: And I'm trying to like get,
1: laces
0: you know,
1: are lifting.
0: I'm trying to get a little whoopty wop. our little joints. Yeah. Hot 103 Jams presents the high school game of the week. Vote now for the matchups under the lights, including East at Schlegel, Southeast at Grandview, JC Harmon at Northeast. I'm sorry, I'm partial to Northeast. Y'all know why. 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We had like a ton of votes last week.
1: Yeah.
0: Let's regurgitate that this week, y'all. Caring about our community, we are Hot 103 Jams. Boy, what a busy, busy extendo weekend we had, D. I woke up being late to the Boost Mobile remote because I was tired.
1: Gotta catch them Z's. That's because that heat was beating up on you. That he do something different to you when you sleep.
2: How about that?
0: Yeah.
1: How about that?
0: But yeah, man, we still had a good time at the Boost Mobile block party on the east side, on, 39th of Indiana. And then later that night, I was at the, Sincerely Yours R&B experience with DJ Mac at the district.
1: Shout out to y'all.
0: Man, that went
1: it was cool.
0: Yeah, me and my dog Mac, Kiki Armani, I ain't seen her in a long time. And, you know, she was on the mic doing her thing.
1: Yeah, yeah.
0: What was you up to?
1: I was over at the, rooftop cinema, like in the Crossroads area. Major shout out to them. I was my first time actually checking it out. I've seen pictures, I've seen videos, but I got a chance, to check out, like, what it looks like. Mm-hmm. They had Love and Basketball on the screen too. So it was a classic. It was cool. I enjoyed. We got some popcorn, take some pictures. The view was beautiful too, especially down there in the Crossroads district. So shout out to Rooftop Cinema for that invitation. I definitely will be back.
0: Mm-hmm. And then the Car Credit, home of the Big Lot, I was doing a remote there. And then we went straight to Grandview.
1: Yeah.
0: For the Love of R&B.
1: Where it was 115 degrees.
0: It was really hot. Music Man was giving people directions on stage.
1: Slash stage manager.
0: Right.
1: Yeah, shout out to the rest of the crew too.
0: Hobo Tone, DJ Foots, appreciate y'all. And then, of course, Sunday night, we put on our white.
1: Yeah.
0: We got shop at the tack. And Kansas City, y'all poured in to the exhibition hall.
1: Our cousins kicked it for real.
0: We did. It was a good old fashioned good time. It was, you know, barbecue vibes. It was like you was with your family outside. And all the performances were great. I'm telling you, man, White Linen Party is one of the best bangs for your bucks, in the city every single year. It's always a great show.
1: Yeah.
0: And it's always a great date night. That's what White Linen Party is.
1: Yeah. No, I saw the aunties and the uncles out there looking like something. And I saw the divorced uncles too, looking like they were trying to catch something.
2: He's a good man, Savannah. A good man.
0: Well, D, while we were inside kicking it during the White Linen Party, these storms, fam, they was outside. I had no clue that storms was outside. We got to talk about that. And there are still several people in Kansas City without power. Hustle and Shine in the morning. We'll be back at it about 6:51 on Kansas City's number one for hip-hop, R&B, and throwbacks.
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4: 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And back on the Missouri side, westbound 70 from 435 to downtown, 6 minutes. 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

0: 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Good morning, Raytown. You up hustling and shining.
1: 6:52 on your time. It is a high of hot as hell. One of my cousins, hey, shout out to Marcus Hearn. He said, yes, it's hot outside. Stop playing, B. Thank you. Thank you. So you acting like it ain't that hot. Currently, it is 79, clear skies at Rosedale Middle.
2: Ooh, you're hot.
0: I didn't say it wasn't hot. I'm just saying I enjoy the heat. That's all I'm saying. The clean clothes can make a difference in how a student walks into school. Of course it can. Yeah, for sure. That's why Hot 103 Jams at St. James Church in Kansas City, we're partnering for the second annual Loads of Love Laundry Product Drive. 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Now, of course, some of our cousins need a little more love this morning due to them strong, severe thunderstorms that was going on during the White Linen Party. Like, we seriously went to White Linen and it might have been sprinkling.
1: Yeah.
0: We came out and it was the aftermath of this storm right here. And it was power outages and damages all across our area Sunday night. More than 34,000 Evergy customers are without power. Without power at one point. And as of early Monday morning, yesterday morning, about 15,000 were still without power. So hopefully that number is down to zero now. But yeah, that's tough. And then I'm blessed too because I went home and my power wasn't out. So.
1: Yeah, I didn't realize that the storms were so bad until we were about to leave. And then that's when I saw even Irish Fest that was going on. Chairs were chairs are broken up all over the place. And even in Independence. Oh yeah, it tore up.
0: Yeah, they had to shut down that festival in Independence that they was having outside.
1: Yeah. So, praying that all our cousins get that power restored expeditiously.
0: Ooh, look at you using Joe Clark. Okay. From Lean On Me. Okay.
1: All right. I'm in my T.I. Clifford bag. That's all. Let's send some love around the town, cousins. 816-900-4103. It's time for the 7-Eleven roll call. We got that up next for you, but we can't do it without your help.
0: I meant to shout her out. Hey, good to see you this weekend, Carmenard.
1: Yeah,
0: major shout out. I like the way you say her name.
1: Yeah, major shout out to cousin. I love when we get a chance to put a face to the names on a text line or, you know, the call line. It makes it so much better for us.
0: Yeah.
1: So go ahead and text us your name right now. 816-900-4103 or shout out a boss, student, teacher, anybody. You want to send them some love today? 7-Eleven roll call up next. Right here, Hustle and Shine in the Morning, Kansas City's number one for hip-hop, R&B, and throwbacks.
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2: 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Still looking good on the majors. No big delays out there, just a couple of clunkers. 35 southbound at 95th and one on the right shoulder, 445 southbound at Kansas Avenue. 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

0: Broadcasting live from the Brown and Crouppen studio. KPRS Kansas City HD1. 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

0: tell me your name. Hot 103 Jams, Kansas City's number one for hip hop R&B and throwbacks. Raytown, you know it. Taking you back to 1991, 1992 with that one. Raytown, good morning. You up hustling and shining.
1: 7-11 is on your time. It's a high of too damn hot at 101. Currently, cousin, it is 79 first skies at Van Horn High.
0: 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And then also to all the cousins out riding around and getting on 435, 71, 70, Bruce R. Watkins, 35, 291, wherever you are, however you doing it. Thank you so much for tapping in to Hustle and Shine in the morning and making us a part of your daily morning routine, cousin. We know and we realize you literally could have been anywhere else in the world.
1: But you decided to be here with us today, and we appreciate you and your time, cousin.
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0: the sisters, the three sisters.
1: Hey.
0: We were at the White Linen Party, so make
1: one
0: a shout out.
1: One of them asked for that, my young Miami's Fendi.
0: Yeah, I know, that's right. I like you, Auntie. You know the hits. You know the bops for real. Shout out to

Major shout out to y'all. We appreciate y'all, and thank y'all so much for coming out to the White Linen Party and for what you do each and every day for the kids. Good morning, cousins. To the we got a towing service. Oh Lord, yeah, we need to be on your good side. Shout out to Walker's Day today.

the morning. I'm sent over from Miss DJ. Happy Tuesday. Shout out to NDJ and Jax. Have a blessed and a terrific day at school. Keep pushing through nursing school. Cheyenne, you got this. Love your mom. Messiah.

0: Hookup.net. We got that hookup on deck. We want texter number 10. We want you to win 2 VIP passes to our private VIP watch party as the Kansas City Chiefs take on the Denver Busted Broncos. Monday night football going down. We got food. We got music. Exclusive prizes, too. And we want you to party with us. September 14th. More details. Just go to KPRS.com. We want you to win your way into that Hot 103 Jazz VIP watch party right now. Text number 10, you know what to do. Hit us up right now. Keyword is Chiefs.
1: Chief Key?
0: Right. Both of them. Something like that. Fueled by KC Trends, Culture X, and of course, Kansas City's number one for hip-hop, R&B, and throwbacks.
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4: 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Still looking good on the majors. Got a staller, that's it. 35 southbound at 95th block in the right shoulder. No delays. In that right lane. And travel time's looking good as ever if you're headed to the Triangle. Westbound 470 from 50 Highway to the Triangle, still 5 minutes. And if you're headed over to 435 via State Line from K-10, 8 minutes for you. 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
4: Good morning, I'm LaMonica Logan, and here's what's happening. The Kansas City Royals are starting their series with a loss. Salvador Perez drove in three runs as the Royals fell to the Arizona Diamondbacks 5-4 in 10 innings yesterday. Kansas City is 64-81 overall. And a pedestrian is dead after being struck by a vehicle in Saline County. The Missouri State Highway Patrol says a 66-year-old man was struck by a semi-truck while he was walking along I-70 on Sunday. The victim died from his injuries, and the driver of the truck stopped and cooperated with authorities. Audible makes traffic less of an annoyance and more of an opportunity for another chapter. Audible, stories that speak to you. 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
1: 726 is on your time. It is a high of 101, currently 79. Fair skies at UMKC. Coco Gauff, tennis player, well-decorated tennis player. She was asked about the ongoing influencer drama as the U.S. Open is underway, and there has been a lot of controversy.
2: I think it may be on some of the brands, too, maybe to have, like, a sign plastered or something in the suite so that they know. Because, you know, sometimes there's their first tennis match. They don't know. They've probably been to basketball games before. But I definitely think no flash photography. Try not to, like, talk too loud. Definitely not, like, mouthing the TikToks and stuff in the middle of the point.
3: Oh, that's what's going on. They don't have no decorum.
1: So, yeah, people, there's a lot of influencers that have gotten credentials, I believe, to attend the U.S. Open. And since that, there are people making, like, videos and stuff in the middle of, you know, the matchups going on. Mm-hmm. And it's not necessarily fully like golf with tennis, but it's not a basketball game. You know what I mean? It's not, you're looking back and forth as the ball, but you're not like really yelling until maybe a match point is happening. And
4: stop,
1: I don't think
4: so much.
1: Everyone doesn't know that. It's kind of where it's at. So people should just have a little, you know, decorum. Other news, rapper Fat Joe. He sat down on Joe Budden's podcast and was asked his feelings on saying the N-word, and now social media is divided.
5: This is a no-brainer. I grew up in hip-hop. The girls who used to babysit me, they invented, let me hear you say, ho, that's Grandmaster Flash. Because I heard when that was going on, you said, yo, Fat Joe ain't black. No, I am black. Fat Joe is the blackest nigga you ever seen in your life. That's, go look it up.
1: No. Any thoughts there?
3: No.
1: I got thoughts.
3: It's, this is complicated because in New York, they don't live by the same rules in Kansas City.
1: Yep.
3: But I, you know, here, the norm is, or what we believe is,
1: what we believe is the norm.
3: If you black, you have permission to say it.
1: Air quotes, right.
3: And if you're not black, it's a rule, it's a simple rule of thumb of me. Don't say it.
1: Yeah.
3: Like, it's as simple as that. Now, I'll say this. We have to take accountability and responsibility for this.
1: We as in?
3: Black people.
1: Okay.
3: Because we say this word around other communities and around other people to make it comfortable for them and their minds to use it.
1: Interesting.
3: And the more that we do that, the more that we allow it in music, the more that we allow it in our regular conversations. It's different when we talking at home and to our family and stuff.
1: Right.
3: But we be inviting everybody to the cookout all the time. And it's like, fam, we gotta gatekeep some things. Some gatekeeping is healthy.
1: But you're saying gatekeeping is meaning not saying it though.
3: Yes.
1: That's what you're saying.
3: To
1: not gatekeeping
3: in other communities.
1: Right.
3: You know, that's just, this is something that we should take care of in our own community.
1: I like the point you made. New York is a whole different breed. LA, same thing. It's a lot of those places that are vastly different. So, you know, you come here with that in certain spaces, it's going to seem weird. Because, yo, who's this?
3: It's just a respect thing at the end of the day, dog. That's all it is.
1: Yeah, because if you fight me on it now, I feel even more offended. Because,
3: are we serious?
1: But that's a whole conversation. Because then people are like, well, my great-great, you know, dad is a... So it comes down to now we arguing
3: lineage.
1: Over, yeah, that's what I'm saying.
3: Yeah.
1: Like, there is, so, you know.
3: My daddy was dark skinned, so, you know.
1: That's what I'm saying. Yeah. Then it's people like that, like you. Like, you know what I'm saying? Because then that gets into the conversation of light versus dark. Then, all you know, we can be talking about this all day long.
3: Yeah.
1: That's the Morning Gossip,
3: good
1: though.
3: Good conversation, D.
1: Yeah, great convo. That's the Morning Gossip right here on Hustle and Shine in the morning. We'll be back at 7:39 on Kansas City's number one for hip-hop, R&B, and throwback.
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6: 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We have a staller right now blocking that right lane merge over 635 southbound at Kansas Avenue. Now we have a wreck that just came in. That left lane is now blocked. You are stop and go from 18th Street, 70 westbound at the Paseo. 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

0: 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Good morning, Raytown. You up hustling and shining.
1: 739, high of 101, currently at 80, sunny skies at 7th Street Casino.
0: 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The voter registration deadline for the November 3rd election is October 7th. 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So speaking of voting, D, Missouri's request that the U.S. Supreme Court temporarily block a Missouri Supreme Court ruling on the congressional map is now supported by 20 other states. States attorney generals. So Florida and Texas, they're among the states that filed a brief supporting Missouri Secretary of State Denny Hoskins and his request for a stay. So the brief says changing maps now could lead to voter confusion and confusion for candidates and election officials. The Missouri Supreme Court, of course, last Thursday ruled that the 2022 congressional map must be used this November while voters decide whether the new map goes into place. And this greatly affects Congressman Emmanuel Cleaver. Mm-hmm. And, you know, the thing that I find funny in this is that during this brief, they said that changing maps now could lead to voter confusion and confusion for candidates and election officials. Well, how come they didn't think that people was going to be confused last year when they just made up this map?
1: Well, they know.
0: Well, they didn't think about that then, did they, D?
1: And that goes into the whole voter suppression conversation, is adding confusion, changing things, mail-in ballots, early ballots, doing any of these type of things, it causes confusion and it discourages people to go to the polls. And so that leans into that conversation of voter suppression and what it actually really looks like indirectly.
0: That's exactly what's happening. And y'all, please don't fall for the okie doke, man. This gives more credence to people who've always questioned the voting process, and it gives credence to my vote doesn't matter. And it just pours into that, all of that negativity when y'all, they are doing this to make you continue to think that way. Mm-hmm. So you have to vote. It's the only way. If you're sick of your life and you're sick of the way that things are going and you want better, you have to believe in a process that it is light at the end of the tunnel when it comes to voting. Yeah. You may not get all you want or you desire in the first, you know, several voting processes. It takes time for these things to happen.
1: And if your vote didn't matter, would it be this many forces trying to make you not vote?
0: Drop the mic, man. Stacey Shaw, good morning. What you got?
2: Good morning. Today we're going to be talking about another new law that just passed in the state of Missouri, talking about pregnancy and divorce. We'll be right back at 7:50.
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4: Good morning. We are under a heat warning. 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Luckily, the wreck cleared. 70 westbound after sale. You still got a backup from Jackson. Now we have another wreck block in the left lane. This one just happened. 70 eastbound at 78 in Wyandotte. 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
2: Let's toss it to the official attorney of Hustle and Shine in the morning, Stacy Shaw. 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Good morning, Stacy.
3: Good morning, Kansas City. This is attorney Stacy Shaw. And today for Stacy Shaw Knows the Law, we're going to be talking about a new law that just passed in the state of Missouri. This is a part of our new law series. It's going to be going on for the next couple of weeks. So make sure you tune in every single week to find out more about new laws. This one is going to be incorporated to Resmo 452.305. And it's talking about being pregnant and being divorced. This particular law is House Bill 1908 and it's incorporated into this statute. And it says that the court can no longer bar a pregnant woman from getting a divorce. And it used to be up to the judge's discretion if you were currently pregnant while you were married, that if you filed for divorce while you were still married, that you may be required to have the child before the judge granted the divorce. This law changes that. And so if you are pregnant, you can still have the court grant your divorce. And the law says that the court cannot require that the child be born in order to grant the divorce, and that it shall not prevent the court from entering the judgment of dissolution of marriage or legal separation. This is a complicated topic, divorce, family law. A lot of people have questions about it, but if you have questions, you can always give me a call at 816-359-1877. 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And so remember, today is Tuesday. Jump on over to Gospel 1590 at 1130 for Faith Justice Victory. And until next time, good luck. And God bless.
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4: 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Well, if you're out and about, here's what we have to deal with. That wreck is still blocking that left lane. Luckily, no backups. 70 eastbound at 78. Now we have slow traffic. 435 westbound between the Grandview Triangle and the state line. 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
9: 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And that ain't no accident. Know how that happened? 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
1: 808 on your time. It's a high of too damn hot at 101. Currently, it is 80, sunny skies. Extreme heat warning is in effect till Tuesday, 8 p.m. at Lincoln Prep.
0: 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Uzazi Village, y'all know, I always get big love from Hustle and Shine in the morning. Mm-hmm. Labor Day kicked off the first ever Kansas City, Kansas Black Restaurant Week as we march our way up to 913 Day coming up this weekend, D. Now, starting yesterday and leading into Sunday, 913 Day, September 13th, visit KCK is encouraging the community to support some black restaurants here in the town. Mm-hmm. And some select food items are $9.13.
1: That's smooth.
0: By 11 restaurants participating this week. We talked about this last week, but we gotta mention it again, man. Shout out to my dog, Kendon McLean, the co-organizer for KCK Black Restaurant Week. Some of those restaurants, D, John's Java and Jazz, Holy Smoke Barbecue, Q13 mm-hmm. Sports Bar and Grill, Wilson's Pizza and Grill, of course, right there on Quindaro.
1: Shout out to the cousins. The Neighborhood Eats, 1930 Classic Kitchen, Turkey Leg, man. That's what we call it, a hard stop right there. Joe's Barbecue, Nana's Kitchen, Miss R's Cafe, Fast Fred's Market. Yeah, major shout out to all of our restaurants on that list. We definitely got to check out several of these spots.
0: 913 Day going up this weekend, y'all.
1: You going crazy. The Morning Gossip up next at 8:24. We got some internal beef going on. Lazy Bone, he's addressing Bone Thugs and Harmony and even Wu-Tang Clan. It sounds like things might not be so peachy. Oh, we'll be back right here. Hustle and Shine in the morning on Kansas City's number one for hip-hop, R&B, and throwbacks.
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3: 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Clear Fed Rec, 70 eastbound at 78th. The backup has left the building. Also, we have slow traffic, 445 southbound between Holiday Drive and Midland. One more trouble spot, K-10 eastbound is slowing between Cedar Creek Parkway and Woodland. 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
3: Good morning. I'm LaMonica Logan, and here's what's happening. Damage cleanup is underway after severe storms moved through the Kansas City area. Sunday night storms left more than 34,000 Evergy customers without power, but that number has fallen to less than 5,000 by yesterday morning. And the Missouri State Capitol is set to shine in teal and purple. Missouri Governor Mike Kehoe has ordered the Capitol to shine teal and purple in recognition of National 988 Day. Officials say the lighting will raise awareness of support offered by the Mental Health and Substance Abuse Hotline, as well as suicide prevention efforts across the state. Phoenix Home Care and Hospice, choose Phoenix. A helping hand with loving care. A team who understands and shares. I choose Phoenix. I'm LaMonica Logan, Hot 103 Jane.
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1: H22 on your time, high of 100. Currently it is 77, sunny skies, and Independence. Lazy Bone slightly addresses why he is not on tour with Bone Thugs and Harmony and even Wu-Tang Clan.
2: I had some issues with Bone Thugs and Harmony earlier this year. True enough, I took that like a man. That's how I feel about it. People who went to the shows earlier saw that I wasn't there. But I thought, and my understanding was, after Hollywood Walk of Fame, everything was all good.
1: Now, there's a 12-minute video of Lazy Bone speaking on this matter. He also says within that video that he spent a lot of time keeping the group together and keeping it peaceful. And it sounds like he might be one of those people that's like, when so-and-so beefing, he's the one to kind of bring them together and X, Y, and Z. But it sounds like, you know, might be taking a little step away from that right now.
3: Yeah, this explains why some people was dissatisfied last week when they were here. So it must have been really odd, though, for...
1: Yeah, he said people been DMing him, too, about it. Yeah. They're like, where you at? Like, what's up? Groups seem so difficult. I'm gonna just say that right now. Like, I know a lot of acts, solo acts, we met as a group, but they went solo for a reason.
3: Yeah, it's a reason why only so many acts stick together throughout the duration of their careers. Like, New Edition might be one of few that have actually, you know.
1: Because I'm just thinking of the Egos, the you're growing together too. It's no different than siblings. Like, oh, yeah, you grow apart at times too. So
3: these are people, y'all.
1: Yeah, and money is involved too. Oh, it's gonna get real dicey. Yeah. We're sending some congratulations over to Sierra and Russell Wilson as they are expecting their fifth child together, aka Cinco. Yeah, says Russell, give her a break. Please get
3: Lord
1: up,
3: have
1: get
3: mercy.
1: Up off her. Well, we are wishing her.
3: How you know it ain't her though?
1: You said what?
3: How you know it ain't her?
1: Because this video is of him being the one that's kind of like, when I'm going to get Cinco? When I'm going to get Cinco? Like,
4: another
1: he was the one.
4: One
1: that was kind of, you know, pressing the matter of having
4: and another one.
1: Another kid. So that's why and people kind of run that joke on him. But yeah, heavy on the DJ Khaled. They need to do a mix up. He catching up
4: and
1: with Nick Cannon. But I don't think it's exactly the same way Nick
3: definitely
1: is doing
3: not.
1: It. Definitely not.
3: Yeah, and then. We ain't got no McDonald's money. Well, I don't know. Russell and Sierra, they might have
1: a
3: little
1: definitely,
3: bit.
1: They can own a couple of them joints. Yeah. Also, last but not least, it was just announced the legendary Stevie Wonder is bringing Songs in the Key of Life to a city near you. Tickets go on sale this week, actually. Several tour dates. A lot of them are overseas. The closest to us will be Chicago, November 21st. Maybe they'll drop a Kansas City date. Wouldn't hold my breath. But there's that. Morning Gossip right here on Hustle and Shine in the morning. We celebrating Virgo season up next, and we got something special for you on That's My Jam. It's Kansas City's number one for hip-hop, R&B, and throwbacks.
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5: Good morning. Got some problems out there. Watch out for wreck with injuries. Main Street at Westport Road and that intersection. Also, we have a wreck on the right shoulder, 35 southbound at 75th. You're still stop and go from Johnson Drive, and a wreck on the left shoulder in left lane, 29 northbound at 64th. 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
11: 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I repeat, that is...

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birthday to Wiz Khalifa. Happy birthday to rapper straight out of H-Town. Happy birthday to Slim Thug. Sending over some major birthday love to DJ and radio personality, one of the OGs in the hip-hop game. Happy birthday to Big Boy. And last but not least, sending over

0: to Don Zoe, Kilo the Great, Latoya Judy, and everybody else born on September 8th. Happy birthday, all my Virgos. Celebrate your day.
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1: 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Still got some problems out there. Watch out for a staller. Just messing it all up. Right lane is blocked. 35 northbound at 67th. You are stop and go from 69 highway. Also, we have a wreck just came in. 35 southbound at 18th Street Expressway. No backups yet, but it's coming. And slow traffic. 435 southbound between Holiday and Midland Drive. 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
3: Good morning, cousin. Who is this?
4: This is Lottie Dottie, a.k.a. Lollipop.
5: Ow. Oh, hey, Lollipop.
4: Hey.
5: I know you be kicking it just by the nickname alone.
4: Hey. Well, I'm an upcoming artist in here, so I got to always represent.
5: Got you. Okay, we see you.
3: Yeah. What type of air freshener you got in that car, Lottie Dottie?
4: Absolutely nothing. Mm.
5: Just raw dog and Lottie. Got you.
4: I just got fresh air. That's it.
5: Okay. Just fresh air and vibes. I got you. All right, cousin. Look, we got two tickets to the It's Iconic tour that's going down. TLC, Salt Pepper, and Invo. We want to send you and a friend, but you got to finish these lyrics with some passion. You ready?
4: Let's go.

0: Yeah.
1: We can go.
0: There we go, cousin. All right, you get those two tickets. You did that with a lot of energy. We appreciate you. Who that plus one gonna be for you?
1: I haven't thought about this.
0: You're gonna get some phone calls. You better figure that.
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1: 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I love y'all.
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5: 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Got some problems out there. 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We have a staller block in the right lane. You still got a backup in the area from 69 Highway if you're on 35 northbound at 67th. Also, we have a wreck on the right shoulder. Still no delays in the area. 35 southbound at 18th Street Expressway. And slow traffic, 35 southbound between I-635 and 67. 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I'll see you at the pool. I'm LaMonica Logan, Hot 103 Jams.
0: 8:55 is on your time. It's a high of too damn hot at 101. Currently, it is 80 sunny skies at your Sneaky Links house in Grandview.
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13: 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Or too damn hot. 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Too damn hot. Let me get my cuss words right. Look for highs around 101. That excessive heat warning will run out tonight if we survive. Mostly sunny and 83 currently right now, South KC.
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0: Shorty, what's up, shebang? 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They tryna get back on the net. I'm tryna get back in the flesh. 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

0: 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Julie Jones with you on your post-Labor Day Tuesday. My girls Escape, they still on the Queens of R&B tour with SWV. If you can make it to Chicago for their show September 20th, do what you can. I got Deanna Hustle and Brian B. Shinden on the line.
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0: Okay, well, you go down the hall and you tell him that. Right. You know, first of all, we got to shout out the high school game of the week. Vote now for the matchups. We got East at FL Schlegel, Southeast at Grandview, J.C. Harmon at Northeast. Raytown. I know that's your school. Raytown at Winnetonka and Shawnee Mission South at Lincoln Prep. You have until 11:59 Wednesday to get your vote in. So, y'all, I was practicing self-care this weekend in quiet and silence, you know. And then
2: heavy on the self-care, according to what you told us when you walked in. But go ahead.
0: Yeah, you know, post-reaving and everything, you know. This is the first time I've missed White Linen in a long time. How was it?
2: We kicked it.
0: Okay, y'all kicked it for me?
2: I wish you could have been there, for sure. It was different, too. You know, I never experienced it inside. I know we did back in the day, but I only experienced it being outside. So I like the fact that we had the AC, we had the seats, accessibility, food. Like, it was nice.
1: Pam came in there asking for Young Miami spin that.
0: Pam who?
1: At the desk.
0: No, she didn't.
1: Well, yeah, she did.
2: Leos are bad liars.
0: I was about to say, she probably listening right now is like, now what is that?
2: Right. Spin what? Spin who?
0: All right, y'all. So I'm back at work. Anything we need to know y'all got going on this week? You know, I always like to keep y'all, you know.
2: We got a couple special guests that'll probably be on the show sometime this week, so make sure you listen in for that.
1: Okay. I think this might be a surprise for D, but I'm thinking you Zazie Village this week.
2: Yeah. Surprise, surprise.
0: Yes.
2: Learn something new every day.
0: Shout out to Mama Hakima and the work that they do. It's so needed.
1: It's Childbirth Mortality Week?
0: Yeah.
2: Black Maternal. Is it Black Maternal Health Week?
1: Yes.
0: And so that is a very important topic, and Missouri has one of

0: Bill Gates. And well, out the window. And
1: take your white, you take your card locker, have a cheap day, a cheap meal rather, yeah, and do your thing. All right, we'll keep it here to the midday party on Kansas City's number one for hip hop, R&B, and throwbacks. I'm who cheap. That be, y'all?
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9: Hallelujah. We do have an extreme heat warning in place. However, this should be the last day of this mess, and we are set to break the record high of 102, set 1947. There is a danger of dehydration and heat stroke outside for extended periods of time, so please be careful. As temperatures are going to reach anywhere from 100 and up. Right now, it is sunny and 86 at the Hot 103 Jams studios.
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0: Hot 103 Jams, Kansas City's number one for hip-hop, R&B, and throwbacks. Julie Jones with you on your Monday. If you're wondering, what is that I am hearing? That was actually Jay-Z, who actually stopped his London show on Friday to lead the crowd singing Happy Birthday. Y'all could do a little bit better job than that, I'm just saying. As she turned 45, man, the concert celebrated the 30th anniversary of his debut album, Reasonable Doubt. That is, ooh, yes. Yes, included my guy, Idris Elba, the Fugees, and more. In the meantime, as she turned 45, for the anniversary of her album, V-Day, she had a surprise merch drop, which included an empty wooden crate. He just passed nearly a grand. I'm like, girl, we got a budget in these streets. Julie Jones with you on your Tuesday, reminding you Hot 103 Jams is looking for the next voice of the city. And if you have 1 to 3 years of college radio or professional on-air experience, that part, we want to hear from you. 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Yes, we need your demo. Yes, we need your cover letter. And yes, we need your resume. Okay, just don't say, I think I can talk and I'd be good. I feel you, baby. You're gifted. But we need some experience. That's all I'm saying. Coming up, 11:13, Hot Topics, Chad, Missouri AG, Catherine Hanaway, filed an emergency application asking none other than Supreme Court Justice Brett Kavanaugh to block the Missouri Supreme Court decision to use the 2022 map for the November 3rd election. I mean, today is the deadline to change the ballot. Y'all asking for a stay? Please stay away from us. Anyway, keep it close to you. Number one for hip-hop, R&B, and throwbacks, Hot 103 Jams.
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0: 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KPRS Kansas City HD1. Kansas City's number one for hip-hop, R&B, and throwbacks.
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1: For the first time ever in the history of this state, our legislature engaged in a mid-cycle gerrymander at the behest of the President of the United States.
2: Can you imagine how confused voters are going to be if they go in the ballot box and the person that they voted for, who they know won the primary, isn't even on the ballot?
3: Girl, bye. You heard from Richard Von Glahn, a people not politicians, who got over 300,000 signatures to put the Missouri First map Republicans made to oust Cleaver on the ballot, and the Missouri Supreme Court ruled unanimously a return back to the 2022 map. However, our AG, Catherine Hedaway, is asking Supreme Court Justice Brett Kavanaugh to put a stay on it, even though today is the deadline for the ballot. The deadline to update your voter registration or register to vote in Missouri is October 7th. Go to vote.org. We the people have the power. Oh, I beseech thee, therefore, ye brethren. Yes, I'm using King James Version language. Take your power to the polls. While officers responded to a shooting outside the Quick Trip up north at Broadway Northwest Inglewood about 9:40 last night, they're interviewing witnesses, but they are urging anyone who has any information, call 816-474-TIBS. Can we have one full week with no shootings? I'm just asking. And today through September 13th, KCK has kicked off its first Black Restaurant Week. 11 restaurants given $9.13 specials in commemoration 913 Day. Whoop, whoop. To get a list of participating restaurants, go to visitkansascityks.com. 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
9: All right, hallelujah. This should be the last day of this heat from literal hell, okay? Won't he do it? But the extreme heat warning goes on until 8 p.m. Right now, it is sunny and 96 at J.C. 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

0: 103 Jams, Kansas City's number one for hip-hop, R&B, and throwbacks. Julie Jones with you on your post-Labor Day Tuesday. Thanks for letting me be a part of your day. But sidebar, I saw Chingy recently on some type of video that was running at my friend's house. His skin looked really good. I'm like, what type of facials are you doing? Are you getting a little something done? That was just so random, because you know I am random like that. But hey, I love this. You know what? My people at St. James Church, KC, come on now. We have teamed up for the second annual Loads of Love Laundry Product Drive, where you can donate laundry products, detergent, fabric softener, the like. What it's going to do is support students and families as well as local laundry programs. 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Absolutely love this event in St. James Church, KC. Y'all be coming through, baby, coming through. 12 noon, Arbor Quest Lunch Party, 12:13, three odd things including, I'm so excited, groundbreaking for the new KC Pedestrian Bridge over Brush Creek, allowing those living north of Cleaver Boulevard to MLK Park. We'll get into that and more. But right now, gearing up for some Chiefs football Monday night. We kick up the season, Monday Night Football. We rebuke the spirit of penalties, amen, because we can't be doing this on Monday Night Football. We got to win this game, child, against the Broncos. So if you want to join us for the VIP watch party, enjoy some food, get your kiki on, and watch the game, text to 10, text the keyword Chiefs to 816-900-4103, the attorney Roger White, I got you, text line, fueled by KC Trends, Culture X, and your number one for hip-hop, R&B, and throwbacks. 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
2: I actually work in a lot of these buildings in the inner city. I do insurance. So I know, you know, say somebody's grandparents or grandma, you know, they have grandchildren, you know. So, I mean, they're just like, say, going to be a lot of more people just accessibility-wise being able to walk over here.
3: That is so dope. Parent and Casey resident Orlando Hudson speaking to KCTV5's Chandler Watkins on the groundbreaking for the new KC Pedestrian Bridge. It'll be constructed over Brush Creek, allowing those living north of Cleaver 2 Boulevard to the park. I love it. It's being funded by local taxpayers and $2.8 million in community project funding by our U.S. Representative Emmanuel Cleaver, who they trying to snatch their seat with this map mess. And you know the day I'm talking about. Anywho. The groundbreaking ceremony takes place tomorrow at 2 p.m. And so yesterday, interim and felony indicted Jackson County Executive Phil Lavota. What? I'm just telling the facts. Truth no chaser. Took to social suggesting a Square Saturday event this fall in partnership with the Independence Chamber of Commerce after the last day of the Santa Caligon Days event was canceled, which was Labor Day, due to Sunday night storms. And so for those of you who hit the road or coming back for Labor Day, American drivers paid record prices. The national average price for unleaded gasoline, $4.15. I'm having to go to the gas station 2 or 3 times a week. Thanks to this war. As Whoopi would say, compliments of you-know-who. Hop on a free chance.
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4: All right, that heat advisory in effect till 8 p.m. tonight. Temps can get in the low triple digits, so please be careful if you're outdoors today. Tonight, partly cloudy. Temps right around 80. That's still warm, but I will take it. Right now, it is sunny and 94 at Longview Lake. Child, what you doing out there? I hope you covered up real good. But the heat index feels more like 95, 96, yeah.
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0: 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Julie Jones wrapping up the All Request Lunch Party, shouting out one of our guests to the Chiefs VIP Watch Party. My girl Lisa out the 816. As we kick off the season at Arrowhead next Monday, Monday Night Football against the Broncos, keep listening for your chance to text and win. And I love it. 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
7: So the Snowfall spinoff, The Drop, premieres today on FX as Gail Bean and Isaiah John reprise their roles as Juan and Leon as they navigate the 90s LA music scene and the rise of West Coast rap. Another TV heat, y'all. I be trying to tell you about Tammy Romans caught in the act unfaithful every Tuesday, 7 o'clock on MTV. So two dudes are fighting over a chick named Onyx. But Addie knew she had a man when he got with her.
8: I don't like nobody in my spot, man.
9: My name is Tammy Roman.
8: I know who you is. Okay. What's up?
7: Oh, trust. He don't stay that safe when he finds out Onyx has a third man.
9: So that's Onyx.
8: What is this?
9: That's a new man. 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
8: Oh, man, bro, man.
9: Now you see how he felt.
10: 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It's crazy how that worked.
9: You knew she was in a situation.
10: Man,
9: you accepted.
10: Dog.
9: Which makes you know better than her.
7: God don't like early. What comes around goes around, child. And congrats to Sierra and Russell Wilson expecting their fifth child. This is their fourth one together. Because, you know, Russell was waiting for baby Cinco. He said it a couple months ago, child. Hot 103 Jams.
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13: All right, extreme heat warning till 8 p.m. tonight. Temperatures could reach anywhere to 102. So please take caution if you're out and about right now at the shops in Blue Parkway. It is sunny and it feels like 103, like as in Hot 103 Jams. Tonight, a chance of thunderstorms towards dawn. Temps in the upper 70s. Hey, you don't want to miss Three Hot Minutes in Community. We talk September Ovarian Cancer Awareness Month because that's a cancer. A lot of people don't know the symptoms. Do not miss it, my friends. 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
1: Issues with this type of... issues with this type of cancer, ovarian cancer, number one, rarely causes symptoms in its early stages. 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And it is Ovarian Cancer Awareness Month. 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Today I got to chop it up with breast cancer survivor Sue Weldon, who's the founder and CEO of Unite for Her, a national nonprofit. 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
2: Unlike breast cancer, we do not have a type of screening tool for ovarian cancer. And that is what is so difficult to really, for me even to digest, is that we still don't have that early screening tool. So the symptoms that you have, it becomes very important that you are mindful of that. You know your body, right? If for some reason you are feeling like you're bloated very often, that's something that you don't want to dismiss, right? And it's important for us to understand some of these types of side effects and symptoms. Maybe you're urinating frequently, things that aren't normal and are hanging on longer than possible. And it just means that you should be seen, right? That you should bring those symptoms to your GYN, so that way they're not overlooked.
1: Okay, yes, that is so, so important. Now, let's talk about this. Even though we're talking about ovarian cancer, I mean, with any type of cancer, you as a cancer survivor, after your treatment, you know, coming through on the other side, you feel victorious. Yeah. What role does, what other things do we need, such as movement, mental health, support, nutrition? Yeah. What does that look like, Sue?
2: Yeah, it's so meaningful to actually have a full comprehensive cancer care plan. And that's where Unite for Her comes in. And it's not just after treatment, but it's during, because we can actually help our community stay on treatment. 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It's not always all about cancer and how difficult and arduous their treatments are, that we can give them access to like medical acupuncture or oncology massage, nutrition consults for life, food delivered to the home, sexual health counseling, regular counseling. 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
1: Very good chance that Patrick will go ahead and start unless something were to come up here in the next couple days. But most likely he'll be the guy that's out there.
2: Coach Andy Reid said what he said at a news conference this afternoon. Patrick Mahomes, our QB1, is expected to play in the Monday Night Football home opener against the Broncos at Arrowhead. His return marks 9 months since he suffered a season-ending ACL and LCL injury. We're going to pray for Pat. It's going to be all right. And KCK has kicked off its first ever Black Restaurant Week. The co-organizer, Kendon McLean, spoke to KSHB's Alyssa Jackson.
3: More or less a why not. Over the last few years, there's really been an emergence of Black entrepreneurship in the Kansas Wyandotte County area.
2: It leads into 913 Day on Sunday with 11 participating restaurants having $9.13 specials. 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And the clock is ticking on Missouri Republicans' request to the U.S. Supreme Court to restore their gerrymandered map for the midterms after our Supreme Court rejected it last week. Now, they're asking the AG and Secretary of State Justice Brett Kavanaugh, which, girl, an emergency stay. On a high note, the U.S. Supreme Court does not frequently overrule state Supreme Court decisions on elections. However, this Supreme Court, you might as well give them the address of 1600. Definitely keep them watched. That's your workday wrap-up. Hot 103 Jams.
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8: 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I repeat, that is...

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0: Attention anyone who has had a colonoscopy, endoscopy, or any other scope procedure. 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
8: One final day in hell. I'm talking about the heat. We could say that about a lot of things, but I digress. Right now, sunny in 100th Granby Triangle, but peep this. The heat index makes it feel like 112. Lord Jesus! Tonight, clear and warm. A thunderstorm towards dawn. Tips in the upper 70s.
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1: Here we go. Like Star Trek?
0: I wasn't thinking like Star Trek.
2: That's what I think of when I hear that.
0: Okay. So, did you have a good time at White Linen? Because I was being Snoopy. No, nosy.
2: Nosy.
0: Yeah, looking
2: Not
0: at your
2: Snoopy.
0: Pictures.
2: Oh, was you?
0: Yeah, I was.
2: Okay. I had a good time.
0: Yeah, I see.
2: I had too much of a good time.
0: Okay.
2: I did.
0: Well, you know, I was at home. You know, resting.
2: Shout out to everybody who came through too.
0: Yeah, that was the first one I've missed in a while. But you know, my brain with right now, I'm still going through my grieving process. Yeah.
2: Like, I actually danced.
0: Did you dance? Did you have rhythm?
2: Yeah, I was doing dances, like the dances too. I was doing, like, I wasn't dancing like two stepping or slow dancing.
0: Okay, because I'm picturing it in my mind. I'm like, oh, okay, Playmaker. Do what you do, boo. Do what you do.
2: I need to take some two stepping classes.
0: But me too. I don't know how to two step. I can twerk, but I don't know how to two step. I don't twerk in public, though, Matt.
2: Y'all about to say
0: No. That's for Big Daddy
2: there you
0: only.
2: Go. Okay.
0: The reminder, it is 988 day. Raising awareness about suicide prevention month. Call or text 988 24/7 if you are having a mental health crisis. And the best thing is, Play, it's not just about suicidal ideation, just stress, depression. You know, I texted them before and the conversation was just wonderful.
2: Just someone to talk to.
0: Yeah.
2: Everybody needs someone to talk
0: to. Exactly. And sometimes you talk to everybody close to you, but you need an outsider.
2: Yes.
0: And that's what led me to go to therapy.
2: Yes. Please do not be afraid to text that number or call that number.
0: I love my therapist, honey. I'm about to put her in my wheel.
2: Oh.
0: She can say, oh yes.
2: Oh.
0: She put in work.
2: Put a ooey gooey in your will for me. We good.
0: Okay, we good. All right. Not that. I hope the Lord ain't called me home this time soon.
2: You like, weren't talking to that.
0: Well, I want to see Jesus, but Jesus, wait a minute. I got some grandchildren to see.
2: Come here
0: stuff,
2: first.
0: Okay? There's a whole lot of never mind. Text to number 10. Text the keyword Jesus to win those two VIP passes to our private VIP party.
2: Hey.
0: Monday, Arrowhead, Chiefs versus the Broncos.
2: Okay.
0: To 904-103-816. Don't forget the area code.
2: Yes, please.
0: Attorney Roger White. I got you. 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I am out of here because I'm going to eat my leftover Gates from yesterday. Playmaker, you got it, boy.
2: Okay. 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

0: Habanero 3 Jams, Kansas City's number one for hip-hop, R&B, and throwbacks here with Jim Mario. Let me love you on your Tuesday edition of the Playmaker Show. Yes, it is your boy, Playmaker. And thank God today is Tuesday, not Monday. And if I was working yesterday, I would not sound how I'm sounding right now from partying at the 21st White Linen Party. Had a great time Sunday night. And shout out to everybody who pulled up on Sunday night. Definitely had a great time, man. Had a great crowd. And I also got to give a big shout out to Miss Pam, Kelsey, and Sid over there at the Crown Plaza Hotel at that little bar that's downstairs. They treated me and my boy so good before and after the show, man. Got to show so much love, and I'm trying to pull back up in about 3 weeks. So make sure you look for me if you see me, all right? That's what's up over there, man. I'll tell you what's up today, too. We're going to get you hooked up with tickets for that Chiefs VIP watch party coming up on the 14th Monday Night Football home opener against the Denver Broncos. We got your chance to be in there party with us. We'll also get you hooked up with Kansas Lottery scratch tickets, including we're going to find out who our grand prize winner is from this past Friday from the Kansas Lottery $150 qualifying. Yeah, so we're going to get somebody hooked up with that later on. As Habanero 3 Jams presents the High School Game of the Week, vote now for the matchups under the lights, including East at FL Schlegel, Southeast at Grandview, J.C. 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
3: 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Miami. 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

0: edition of the Playmaker Show. I did know a parent who used that song to get ready for their kids' soccer games. That's a great hype song, especially for kids. 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Coming up, wild music on the way from Chris Brown. We got Lotto and Tamia coming through. And also coming up around 4:12 p.m., we're going to find out who our winner is from the Kansas Lottery $150 Friday drawing. But right now, I got some Kansas Lottery tickets for you.
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3: 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Hello there, Playmaker. Up in the Northland, we have a vehicle fire on the right shoulder, southbound I-29 at 435. That's north of the airport and is looking pretty slow south of 92 Highway on southbound I-29. Stop and go traffic, eastbound I-70 from 18th Street out to Van Brunt, southbound 71. That's pretty heavy right now from Dr. King Boulevard down to 59th and southbound 49, already jamming up between 140th and 163rd. At the YMCA, your goals, your crew, your place make this year your strongest yet at the Y. Join today at ymca.org/near me. 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
3: Hello?
4: Hi, is this Kaisha?
3: Yes, this is her.
4: What's up? It's Playmaker at 103 Jams. How you doing?
3: I'm good.
4: Good, good. Did you have a good Labor Day weekend?
3: I did. It was pretty good.
4: Good, good, good, good. Were you feeling lucky this weekend?
3: Oh, well, you calling me. I must be something. I must be somewhere lucky.
4: I'm hoping your hands is itching or something like that, because you know what that means when your hands itching, right?
3: Right. That means money coming, huh?
4: Money coming. And I hope you're scratching off some money with these $150 in Kansas Lottery Kansas City Chiefs scratch tickets, because you are a winner for my Kansas Lottery $150 Friday drawing. Congratulations. I hear her screaming somewhere back there. I hear Kaisha screaming somewhere back there.
3: No, for real, I need that.
4: If you scratch some off, what you gonna do with it?
3: I don't even know. Let me scratch first and I'll see how I do it.
4: Scratch first and think about the prize later. Okay.
3: Yeah.
4: Yes, congratulations. You just won $150 of Kansas Lottery Kansas City Chiefs scratch tickets, fueled by the Kansas Lottery. What station number one for hip-hop, R&B, and throwbacks, Kaisha?
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5: 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Playmaker, we have an accident block in the left lane, northbound I-35 at 635 over on the Kansas side. You're backed up all the way to 69 Highway. Stop and go traffic, northbound 435 between 350 Highway and Raytown Road. Eastbound 70 crawling from 23rd out to Van Brunt, northbound I-35 heavy from Southwest Traffic Way into downtown. Looks like southbound 71 still pretty heavy from Dr. King Boulevard all the way down to Gregory, and southbound I-49 heavy 140th to 163rd. 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
4: All right. Want to say a big congratulations to this week's text line winner, Keyshana A. from the 816, for winning a $100 Amazon gift card courtesy of the law offices of Roger C. White. 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
6: No more silence. I need you to get this. I am not a snitch. I am a witness.
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6: 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I am a witness.
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6: Extreme heat warning in effect until 8 p.m. tonight. So if you're outside, please stay hydrated. Expecting a low of 79 for your Tuesday evening. Right now, it feels like 101 degrees over the Grandview Triangle. 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

0: Capital 3 Jams, Kansas City's number one for hip-hop, R&B, and throwbacks right there with Drake Shebang here on your Tuesday edition of the Play of Maker Show, man. Hot, hot Tuesday. If you're outside, please stay hydrated, man. Today, hopefully, will be the end of this excessive heat warning we've been dealing with since last week. I thought we were going to be done last Friday and then extended it to tonight at 8 p.m. So if you're outside again, take those precautions, please. Stay hydrated and all that good stuff. And clean clothes can make a difference in how a student walks into school. That's why Habitat 3 Jams and St. James Church, Kansas City are partnering for the second annual Loads of Love Laundry Product Drive. 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Coming up, we'll have music on the way from Tim's. We'll hit you with some 50 Cent, and we got Drake coming up for you. 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
4: 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Northbound I-35 at the ramp to northbound 635. Got an accident on that ramp. Northbound 35 at Kansas backed up to 69 Highway. Eastbound 435 at State Line Road. Left lane blocked with an accident there. Again, you're backed up to 69 Highway. Northbound 71 at 22nd Street coming into downtown. Center lane blocked with an accident there. And you're backed up all the way to Paseo. 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Staples, that was easy. 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
5: You gotta understand what I've been through. 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
5: 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This is the new Gold Rush. No cops, no murder.
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7: Yes, yes. Underrated bass line. And it's hella black.
8: All right. That was the trailer for the drop of Snowfall Saga that starts tonight on FX and Hulu. You just heard the character Wanda, played by Gail Beam, expressing her belief in the power of music to reshape American culture, much like it helped transform her life as she recovered from a crack addiction in the original series. And of course, Leon is back in there, played by Isaiah John, has vowed to leave that world behind as he hopes to chase down his own atonement through his free legal clinic. It also stars Asante Black, Peyton Alex Smith, Simi Buddy Sims III, and Brandon Michael Smith, and again premieres tonight on FX and Hulu. Man, I'm excited to check that out. We got more jams coming up on the way. We'll hit you with Chris Brown. We got Kehlani and Beyonce on the way for you on Hot 103 Jams.
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9: 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Well, Playmaker, northbound 71 Highway at 22nd Street, still mopping up an accident there. The right two lanes are shut down. You're backed up to 31st Street. Stop and go traffic, eastbound 435 between Quivira and the state line. Eastbound I-70 heavy from 18th Street out to 31st. You get a short break, then you slow down again at 435 all the way up to Nolan Road on eastbound I-70. 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

0: Have you ever really asked yourself, who was Jesus? Was he a real person? I mean, our calendar is based on his birth, but was he unique? Was he sinless? Was he God? Or just a good prophet? If you've ever wondered who Jesus is, you're invited to come to Step Out on Faith Worship Center at 13424 Parker Avenue in Grandview, Missouri on September the 11th, 12th, and 13th. 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
9: Extreme heat warning till 8 p.m. this evening. Include a partly cloudy skies tonight with a low of 79. Right now you're looking at 98 over 7th Street Casino.
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0: Kansas City's number one for hip hop, R&B, and throwbacks with Kehlani Folded here on your Tuesday edition of the Playmaker Show, man. Appreciate you hanging out with me on this hot Tuesday, man. For sure, for sure. It's been super hot as well. And of course, I want you to join NCHI for the inaugural Community Diabetes and Health Walk coming up on Sunday, September 27th from 8 a.m. till noon at the Kansas City, Kansas Community College Track and Field at 7250 State Avenue in KCK. 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Coming up, we got Jacquees and Juvenile. Jacquees was in town this past weekend out at the For the Love of R&B show. We also got Nas throwing it back, and we'll hit you with some Chris Brown. Right now, let's get another check on your traffic.
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2: 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Alrighty, Playmaker in the Northland. I-35 northbound at Antioch. Got a disabled vehicle there. He's blocking the two right lanes. Northbound I-35 in the Northland now backed up through the 2935 split. Over on the Kansas side, westbound 435 on the ramp to Antioch. Got an accident on that ramp. Stop and go traffic southbound 71 between 39th and 59th and eastbound I-70 heavy 18th out to 31st. 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

0: Throwbacks right there with Mary J. Blige. Real Love here on your Tuesday edition of the Playmakers Show. Real Love, man, is NFL football, especially Chiefs football, as their Monday night football game is coming up next Monday night against the Denver Broncos. And I cannot believe what I'm seeing, that Patrick Mahomes could possibly be starting Monday night against the Broncos. As Andy Reid said, there's a pretty good chance Mahomes starts, barring a setback, this week. If you know, Monday's game will mark exactly 9 months since Patrick injured his knee against the Los Angeles Chargers out at Arrowhead. Now, Mahomes has participated in practice, every practice at least, since the start of training camp, but has not appeared in the preseason. So literally, if he plays Monday night, that'll be his first appearance on the field since that injury. Now, we don't know about what's happening with Josh Simmons, on the other hand, who's been dealing with a back issue, as Andy Reid said, quote, there's a good chance Josh doesn't play this week. That's where we're at, end quote. Now, rookie Khalil Benson, who signed as an undrafted free agent with the Chiefs, would start if Josh Simmons is not playing on Monday Night Football. That's going to be interesting to have an undrafted rookie out there. But hey, robbery games, you never know how it's going to play out. And I can't wait for the Chiefs VIP watch party. And we're definitely going to get you qualified for that later on. But right now, we got more jams coming up on the way from Future and Metro Boomin. We got T.I. on the way for you. We'll hit you with some Kalani and Usher. And Kansas residents, your voice matters. The deadline to register to vote or update your voter registration for the November 3rd election is October 13th. Check with your local election office for the latest information. 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
2: 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We have an accident on southbound I-35 at Antioch Road. The right lane is shut down and you're backed up to Vivian Road on southbound 35. We have a disabled vehicle block in the right lane, northbound I-49 at Main Street. That's going to back you up beyond 140th Street. And now an accident on eastbound I-70 at Blue Ridge Boulevard. The left lane is shut down there. 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
13: All right, stream heat warning in effect till 8 p.m. tonight. Otherwise, clear to partly cloudy skies with a low of 79. Right now, you're looking at 99. 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

I always wonder if you ask yourself, is it just me? 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
0: Mr. Hem is here.
1: Whoa, whoa, whoa, whoa, whoa, whoa.
0: Mr. Hem.
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0: 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Young Miami Spin Dad here on your Tuesday edition of the Playmaker Show, man. 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My man B-Dub, aka Barry Weiss, got you for the night jam coming up at 7 o'clock. We'll have music on the way from Lil Baby, Drake, and Usher. But before I get up out of here, I got the hookup. Holla if you hear me.
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